is not a problem that I can't fix. 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And if your man gives you trouble just to move out on the double, and you don't

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Now you don't need

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I said, you look so fine that I really wanna make you mine. 4, 5, 6, come on and get your kicks. Now you don't need money with a face like that, do ya?

0: 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Dale play a Urbana Weekend. Urbana Weekend, solo por Urbana Radio. Escucha la ciudad.
1: The last time we talked, Mr. Smith, you reduced me to tears. I promise you it won't happen again.